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11: Here's your weather impact forecast from 5 on your side. Temperatures are currently in the low to mid 80s across the area. We're going to warm up a little bit tomorrow with highs closer to 90 degrees. Only a 20% chance of rain, a stray shower or storm possible during the afternoon and evening hours, so most of the region stays dry. Then isolated storms again for Saturday, highs in the low 90s. Scattered showers and storms for Sunday. This has been meteorologist Lance Block.
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93.7, the Bull number one for New Country. Aya Martinez checking in just after 7 p.m. Thank you so much for hanging out with me. You got those requests, send them my way. Of course, I had to kick it off with Lainey's latest with John Mayer called Phone, Keys, and Wallet.

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Yaya Martinez hanging out, taking all your requests. Got this Luke Bryan, Country, and She Knows It. Coming up, Russell Dickerson, Happened to Me.

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Just after 8 p.m. on 93.7 The Bull, number one for New Country. By request, yes, we're running it back yet again. Lainey Wilson and John Mayer, Phone Keys Wallet.

0: So, game one of the NBA Finals. Let me tell you, I am such a fan of this type of basketball that is physical. They kind of figured out Wemby a little bit, talking about the Knicks. I don't know. Who do you guys think is going to take this finals series? Knicks or Spurs? I want you to reach out to me on Instagram and let me know what you think. At Yaya Martinez. This is 93.7 The Bull, number one for New Country.
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We are 93.7 The Bull, number one for New Country. My name is Yaya Martinez, hanging out with you, and we're just going to keep running this one up. Lainey Wilson and John Mayer, Phone, Keys, Wallet on 93.7 The Bull.

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93.7 The Bull, number one for New Country. Bailey Zimmerman closing out this hour of music. Coming up, we got Brantley Gilbert, that new one, of course, by Lainey Wilson and John Mayer, and Riley Green. You got those requests? Go ahead, send me a talk back. I'd love to hear from you.

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know you shouldn't say stuff like this, but I would definitely sell a kidney on the black market if my dog could live one day longer than me. That way I just never have to live without him. Anybody else feel that way about their pets? Just me? Okay. I'm extreme. Okay. He's so cute. It's 93.7 The Bull, number one for New Country. I don't

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We're hooking you up with trips to Vegas and $2,500. Why wouldn't you want to keep track of us? Here's Bailey Zimmerman.

Bobby Bones Show back at it tomorrow. Make sure you tune in with the crew. And did you know you could set it as an alarm to wake up with the Bobby Bones Show on your smart device? Yeah, I did that. And it's actually kind of cool. Scares me at first because there's like people in my room, but then I realized that it's just a radio show. Here's Nate Smith on the Bull.

0: 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No? 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

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Now, I know it's Friday, and that's already really good news, but how about a good news story to go on top of that? Hang on for two songs, and I'll share some with you.

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say so. 93.7 The Bull, number one for new country. So there's a topic I want to discuss next hour with you. Is there a movie growing up that you saw in the theater more than any other? Can you think about that and call me 866-607-8383? Hey, it's not

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93.7 The Bull. 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

93.7 The Bull, playing hide and seek. 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

0: 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What movie have you seen in the theater maybe sometime in your life more than any other? 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

93.7 The Bull. After this dumb criminal story from Earl Dibbles Jr., you might want to double check your shrimp basket at your next seafood order. He's going to be here to share what happened coming up next.

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Hey baby, what you doing tonight? It's butterflies and Bud Lights under the stars and on

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0: 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All right, I'm going to take a phone call right here. My number is 866-607-8383. Asking this question, I want you to think about it for a second. If you could take a road trip with anybody on earth, dead or alive, long, good conversation you'd be having with this person, who would it be? 866-607-8383.
1: I would take Earl Sibbles Jr. on a road trip. Or if it had to be someone dead, I would see Queen Elizabeth, see what she would be like on a road trip.

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Now, I know it's Friday, and that's already really good news, but how about a good news story to go on top of that? Hang on for two songs, and I'll share some with you.

Late Night Country just hits different. And Granger is bringing the soundtrack to your overnight. Thanks for being a part of the After Midnight family.

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93.7 The Bull, number one for new country. 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

0: 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Ann is about to join us with another round of Nashville news. Ann, what do you got coming up?
1: The most anticipated world premiere happening today, Granger. I got that story coming up in your Nashville news now.

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1: Big day today. Taylor Swift has released a new original song called I Knew It, I Knew You. It's all for the Toy Story 5 film, and it's very exciting. Of course, we're playing it for you. I love me a biopic, especially when it's someone that is amazing, like Shania Twain. Do you know there is a story of the life and career of Shania currently in development? Shania is actually producing the film. You know, she's from Canada, grew up in poverty, started playing bars at 8 years old. And after her very first album completely flopped, she ended up becoming one of the obvious best-selling music stars of all time. So, of course, I'll keep you posted as more details come out, but that's exciting.
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1: 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Amy has this story next in our positivity segment called Tell Me Something Good.
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I knew it. I knew you.

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We are number one for new country. Love our throwbacks, too, just like Rodney

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If you're wondering who has this week's number one song in country music, so am I. We're going to find out together Sunday morning at 8. That would be the iHeart Country Top 30 with Bobby Bones on 93.7 The Bull. Here's Dustin Lynch. Easy.

0: You're never going to guess what's making a comeback at offices all around the country. Cubicles. Remember how much we used to hate cubicles? They made fun of them in the movie Office Space, one of my favorite movies. Well, up till a few years ago in the pandemic, we got used to, all of a sudden, our privacy working from home. And then we go back to the office. What's the big thing these days? Open spaces, open offices, where you have really no privacy at all and a lot of distractions, apparently. That's why cubicles are making a comeback. Sure, they're not glamorous, that's for sure, but they do offer many workers what they need these days and something they've been missing since the pandemic, a little personal space and the ability to actually focus at work, the return of cubicles. How do you feel about that? 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

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Number one for new country with Morgan Wallen. I've been thinking about me.

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Who are you? Where are you? What can I play for you on 93.7 The Bull? 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

0: Hope you have a great weekend. The Bobby Bones Show podcast, it is up. We talked to Corey Kent, Olympic gold medalist Sean Johnson, Amy Grant, and we found out who the strongest grip of the show is. 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

our church, all you got to do is put a drink in my hand on 93.7 The Bull. I need for you to get me your request on an open phone Friday. The Talk Back Lunch Break kicks off in just a few minutes. It only works if you tell me what song I can play for you. In fact, tell me who you are. Tell me what song I can play for you. And I feel like there was a third question. Who are you? Oh, yeah. Where are you? I almost forgot that one. Tell me where you're listening as well to The Bull. Hit that talk back mic to give me that information. I'll do my best to get that on for you in just a couple of minutes. Also get you Cody Johnson. The Fall is on the way next on The At Work Show.

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Taylor Swift has a brand new song. 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

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I knew it. I knew you.

0: The bars are closed, but the Surfside ticket window, that's open for your chance at Billy Currington tickets along with Kip Moore 1 week from tonight, St. Louis Music Park. You just need to be my 10th caller right now, 2410937. Billy Currington, Kip Moore tickets for caller number 10 at 2410937. You get to dial in. I'm going to get you Post Malone teaming up with Morgan Wallen. I had some help. That's on the way next on the Talk Back Lunch Break.
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0: Surfside ticket window is once again wide open here on 93.7 The Bull. What's your name?
1: Hi, this is Taylor Wilkerson.
0: Taylor, if you had to pick a number caller for you, what would it be?
1: Hopefully 10.
0: What a coincidence, you're caller number 10.
1: Sweet.
0: Yeah, that's good news. That means you just landed tickets to check out Billy Currington and Kip Moore, St. Louis Music Park, next.

0: 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You can make it, right?
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2: 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Where are you listening right now? 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
2: 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We'll keep it at that. You've got tickets to the show just for listening to The Bull in your car. Don't ever stop doing that.
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I've got that nationwide keyword coming up at 1.

0: 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It is up. We talked to Corey Kent, Olympic gold medalist Sean Johnson, Amy Grant, and we found out who the strongest grip of the show is. 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

0: Google Buster question time on 93.7 The Bull. I can tell you I posted this question on my Facebook page earlier today and nobody is getting this one. This is a really tough question. Just about all Americans have one of these today. But 100 years ago, only 1 out of 10 could say the same. What is it? Again, I mentioned the question is posted on my Facebook page, so you can hear it again there. Leave your guess in the comments there. Billy Greenwood on Facebook. Or you could call in with your guess, 2410937. Just about all Americans have one of these, but 100 years ago, only 1 in 10 could say the same. You tell me what you think that is while I get you Josh Ross next on The Bull.
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0: 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The Bobby Bones Show podcast is up. We talked to Corey Kent, Olympic gold medalist Sean Johnson, Amy Grant, and we found out who the strongest grip of the show is. 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
18: The Cardinals will continue their homestand tonight. They'll take on the NL Central rival Reds. Kyle Leahy is scheduled to start on the hill for St. Louis. The Battle Hawks have a league-high 7 players on this year's All-UFL team, headlined by wideout Hakeem Butler and defensive tackle Carlos Davis. And ESPN's planning another round of layoffs to trim on- and off-air employees, duplicated by the acquisition of NFL Network. I'm Scott Davidson.
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Hey, happy Friday. Roasty, toasty weekend ahead of us, too. 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A little cooler on Monday, but then jumping back up again.

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Hollywood Casino Amphitheater with 93.7 The Bull. 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Might have a chance at some ticket upgrades. 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

0: Speaking of Tyler Hubbard, he and Brian Kelly reunited last night at CMA Fest for Florida Georgia Line, and they made it official. They said, "We back." I've seen some of the people comment and just being jerks about it. "I don't care, blah, blah, blah." I care. We have been supporters of Florida Georgia Line here at 93.7 The Bull since day one. One of the first stations in the country to play cruise. I've always been a big fan of Florida Georgia Line. Always. And the fact that they said they are back, I'm talking tours, sounds like new music, all the things, this excites me. Country music is on fire right now. I mean, you look at everything that Ella Langley's been doing, Morgan Wallen, and everybody that wants to be a part of it. I love the fact that FGL, doing what they've done for the genre, coming back and lighting things up again. Let's go. Keep you updated as we find out more with 93.7 The Bull.
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0: 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The Bobby Bones Show podcast is up. 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

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I knew it. 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

Billy Currington, Kip Moore, 1 week from today, St. Louis Music Park. You want to be there? Let's open up that Surfside ticket window. Ninth caller, hooking you up. Let's go. 314-241-0937. It's 93.7, the bold number one for New Country. That's

knew I'd see her around. 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I'd look

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A lot of people asking about Megan Maroney tickets. Tuesday, next week, you got a chance at winning them every hour. It's a Talkback Tuesday. You got to be listening for the keyword every hour, 9 to 9. And top the Talkback, Mike. 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

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Brand new song from Taylor Swift. I knew it. I knew you. It's going to be on the new Toy Story 5 movie and on the soundtrack. Got that on the way after 4. 93.7 The Bull. Take my

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You might use it. You might just say, Dusty, you're weird. Usually I get that, but that's fine. Jason Aldean first, Dirt Road Anthem on 93.7 The Bull.

day, Potts Farm was a place to go. 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
5: 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When we take a case, we see a family just like ours. $30 billion recovered is something I'm proud of. 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
4: Here's your weather impact forecast from 5 on your side. You probably noticed the humidity's back. It sticks with us into next week. Temperatures will be in the 70s tonight with a lot of clouds still around, mainly dry conditions into tomorrow. But we can't rule out a scattered thunderstorm bubbling up during the afternoon on Saturday. There's a better chance on Sunday, especially later Sunday into Monday, when showers and storms much more likely. As we push into next week, the heat builds in by the middle of the week. That's your weather impact forecast. I'm Chief Meteorologist Scott Connell.
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Hardy takes the stage tonight, Hollywood Casino Amphitheater. First set of gates are open. Swing on out to the bull tent, say what's up. And speaking of Hardy, I got him after John Morgan's latest, Kid Myself. 93.7 The Bull, number one for new country.

He is in town tonight. Swing on by the Bulletin. You might have a chance at ticket upgrades. It's 93.7, the Bull, number one for New Country. I'm Dusty. So something I have talked about a bit, kind of got grumpy on it too. I'm not saying I'm the one that changed this, but give me my moment, all right? That next. 93.7, the Bull.

0: Luke Combs, BYU on 93.7 The Bull. I'm Dusty. So I've talked about this a lot. Alan Jackson's farewell show. I mean, it's going to be a massive, massive event in Nashville at Nissan Stadium. George Strait, Luke Combs, Lainey Wilson, Cody Johnson, Luke Bryan, Eric Church. I mean, everybody's part of this. And I have said, I'm like, they're saying nothing about a stream, about it being televised, nothing. Now, I'm not saying it's because I was grumpy about it and threw a fit, because I'm sure this was in the works well in advance, but give me my moment. NBC has announced they're filming it, and it will air back at a later date. And what's cool, too, the director, also who directed the 23 feature film Taylor Swift The Eras Tour, plus the Hannah Montana 20th Anniversary Special, Sam Wrench, also directing this. So you know it's going to be amazing. Yes, because let's face it, it sold out so quick, everybody wanted to go. Now we're going to be able to watch it on NBC. When we get the info, I'll let you know. But 93.7 The Bull.
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Hardy tonight at Hollywood Casino Amphitheater with 93.7. The Bull doors are open. McCoy Moore takes the stage at 7. He's going to be the one kicking it off. So be ready for tonight with 93.7. The Bull, number one for new country, and a chance to go to Vegas next.

0: That is iHeart Country World premiere music from Taylor Swift. 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

New Dustin Lynch with a jam. Easy to Love on 93.7 The Bull. Happy Friday. I'm Dusty. If you're headed to the amphitheater tonight, we will see you soon. Or if you're in the amphitheater right now listening, what's up? Man, what a-

listen in. Have a great Friday. Enjoy your weekend. And if you're headed to the concert tonight, enjoy. Swing on by the bulletin. Say what's up. Yaya Martinez after 7. And of course, love, peace, and chicken grease. Never sweat the small stuff. Ella Langley, Morgan Wallen right now. I Can't Love You Anymore. 93.7 The Bull.

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